Wrong at 8 confirms, is that right? Confirm, I'm sorry to get a hold of y'all on one, y'all can just repair some stuff.

0: Chief.
1: We made contact with another individual stating that the individual that needed EMS has now left the location. They informed us that they went to Diamond Shamrock. According to our map, we don't have a Diamond Shamrock in our location.

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0: 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Ross and Peak, fire department is involved. You can go inside as battalion chief.
1: En route to a run.
0: That's a negative. 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
1: Frenchy to Rusty, can it be?
0: Go for Dixie.
1: Frenchy, Dixie, we have data for notes in there. This police finally got to do us their own location. But...
0: We're seeing you go around the block and wound up getting pulled down by DC. Thank you.

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0: 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Security guards reporting shots are being fired. 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

0: 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I don't found anything. There's nothing from 45 to second.
1: That's a negative for association down on 30.
0: Engine 6 receiving. We didn't find anything. We're going to clear up.

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0: Dean Desjardins, Northeast, 215.
2: 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Thank you,

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0: 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We were trying to tell that we're gonna switch the evening for their information.
1: They're gonna tell me

0: 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We can take that right from here. 701, Sunset, we're right around the corner.
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1: 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I was like track 37, I'm leaving the new one. 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
0: Mr. Reed, it's going to be south of Lee Hassel. 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
1: Engine 42, are you still on location in Harbor?
0: That's a great question. In route to the dark, falling out of risk.

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1: House in the hospital is going to run with our engine in our district.
0: I'm switching 13 0 0 0 0 0 0 0 0 0 0 0 0 0 0 0 0 0 0 0 0 0 0 0 0 0 0 0 0 0 0 0 0 0 0 0 0 0 0 0 0 0 0 0 0 0 0 0 0 0 0 0 0 0 0 0 0 0 0 0 0 0 0 0 0 0 0 0 0 0 0 0 0 0 0 0 0 0 0 0 0 0 0 0 0 0 0 0 0 0 0 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0

0: Missy 32. Including my last one, Richard Zuka, Alpha 5, Eglon 81, Cyan Road.
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1: What were those numbers again?
0: 13,015, I'll tell you.

0: No, I do need any additional resources.
1: Ambulance, no. Unless I police, yes.

0: This is going to be a black Chevy Camaro. Is that going to be a black Chevy Camaro? This is Rescue 55. Yes, this is like Chevy Camaro. Can you put police on the with us also? See, we're in 37, truck 37 and route.
1: Rescue 44.
0: Rescue 44.
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1: It's fine. Bruce and Jeff and people are very willing to send it.
0: Okay.

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844. 844. 844. 844. 844. 844. 844. 844. 844. 844. 844. 844. 844. 844. 844. 844. 844. 844. 844. 844. 844. 844. 844. 844. 844. 844. 844. 844. 844. 844. 844. 844. 844. 844. 844. 844. 844. 844. 844. 844. 844. 844. 844. 844. 844. 844. 844. 844. 844. 844. 844. 844. 844. 844. 844. 844. 844. 844. 844. 844. 844. 844. 844. 844. 844. 844. 844. 844. 844. 844. 844. 844. 844. 844. 844. 844. 844. 844. 844. 844. 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
1: Let's call it. 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They have been made aware, and you are in their queue.
0: Appreciate it. Thank you.

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Alright, this is 44-3-19-3-19-3-1-3-3-24-6-5 reported 38 on Grand Avenue at the Women Museum's report of smoke coming from the building. All companies are going to go to command 5, ground attack, channel 6.

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0: 39, I was just checking to see the status of our run. 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He will be at station until EPD arrives to take custody of the child. You can let them know to hang around.
1: Proceed, rescue, Prima. 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
0: Appreciate it. Thank you.

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1: We've been out of service for Blue Girls.

0: 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My tough been notified.
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0: 57. Truck 57. Give us that wreck at LBJ westbound in Greenville off Truck 37, please. It's 7 you now out of the MVA, LBJ and Greenville. Truck 37, you are clear.
1: 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This car.
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0: 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Rest of 28, you now have the NBA at LBJ Freeway Westbound in Greenville. Rest of 29, 828.
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1: Received, Engine 42. Rescue will be added.

0: 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It looks to be the same. You got the discard.
1: Engine 41, Steve. Thank you.

You think that you are just the same her. Go ahead, Miffle. This is our permit. Any 27s around will protect. Right, it's 10 tickets, so I think it's different.

0: 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We have a white pickup truck and a gray SUV. The comment sounds similar to the Netrunner Stimmit. We're checking for a first sound in Stimmit. Are you getting this far? I don't believe it's a couple bucks.
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0: 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Okay. First one we have is service 856.
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0: 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What's your ETA?
1: We're about to pull up.
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0: to Traffic 6. Traffic 6, go ahead. Hey, we're getting across the VA in the south bar in the right lane. But it's 74-75 eastbound on that way.
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We've been from Beltline to Greenville. We haven't found anything. Whoever's answering with us, disregard.

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3: I should have had a service at 11:22.
4: We're out on this NPC at Central and 635. We see on the smoke just on the north side of 635 near Point. Could you send a heavy over there to investigate?
1: I see it in 20, it's LBJ and Point.
4: Emergency

0: 8-11, I just got eyes on that column of smoke on Court and LBJ. It's going to be a car fire.
1: 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We've already got somebody in route.
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0: 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Rescue 33, disregard.
1: Gate 660, we're clear from our last run. We can take that car higher. We are closer in 56.
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3: 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Modified.
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For 7312, Montague. 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
0: Bruce, are you rushing 19?
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And we should address you 2030 Central Park.

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1: Engine off. 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
0: 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Can you go 45 down for training?

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0: 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Can you put 6-10 out an investigation? 114 West Wooden Boulevard.
1: Yeah. Fifth time in a day. Maybe I'll let you know. Where is he?

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1: 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We're clear, we can take that road off of Rescue 50.

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0: 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I run off of Supervision or District at Swamps on Houston Street.
1: Proceed, Rescue 18. 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
1: Alright, Colin, 36. 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
1: I'm here too. Thank you, 25.
0: You just grown great. 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

0: 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Is clear and close. 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

0: 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Does PD have our run here at 8706
1: Macon? Rescue 25, I was trying to contact you earlier about that. Did we show a run in the queue for an aggravated assault with domestic disturbance? Is that going to be the same run as yours?
0: Yes, that would be correct.
1: Received. They have the run. No units assigned yet. Do you need them code 3?
0: Yeah.

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1: I should put the sound on the phone and run the 6333 Wolf Keith. Could you get that address? That's what comments say, and we can learn this live 633.

0: This is your reference 33. Still shows that you're closest to 5333 West Houston Boulevard. Where do you want to go ahead?
1: We're in route.
0: I see, thank you. 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

0: 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We can take that run from Arrested 42.
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0: 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Rescue 73, may disregard.
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0: 6-6-6-0, Russian 37. Russian 37, rapid SOS has been added. I guess the female is going to be on the ground, but to give you a better location, rapid SOS will be in the notes.
1: Please say, do we have a description?
0: Stand by, let me talk to the caller. Yeah, so I'm not able to get a description of the female this time.
2: 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You can see this one.
3: Well, somebody trying to raise rescue 33.
2: That's affirmative. This is engine 50 on the same run you guys are going on. You guys can disregard.
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1: Hello?
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0: medical emergency, 1100 Cadiz Street, rescue 218 in the dish cart. Six 660 to rescue 44.
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0: You should be gone.
1: Yes, sir. It's affirmative. We're headed that way.
0: See you. We're heading to Camp Whistle.

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1: It's going to be building 2.
0: Repeat it back, building 2 what?
1: Yes, sir. Looks like it's going to be on the 3rd floor, I apologize. Building 2, suite 104. It's going to be room 6.
2: Yes, 233. We're clear. We'll take the run at 655 West Illinois.
1: Appreciate it. And of course, 655 Avenue Apartment, next, and then room 25, meet the guard.
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1: 3-2-5. Come back.
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0: 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Med 4.
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0: Can you give me a number to say Columbia and Munger?
1: Yes, sir. I'm going to reach out on the Columbia and who's across the street from Munger?
0: Munger, that's the time.
1: Receive.
0: And 1-660.
1: 1. We got about 3 minutes to Riverfront. We'll take that for minute 3. I think they're coming from the station 8. Receive, Red 1.

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1: Med 166, yeah, I think you just assigned us to Columbia and Munger. That's going to be a different call than Med 3 is going to.

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We see 911. Stand by for the stop.

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1: 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Can you hear me? Can you hear me? Can you hear me? Can you hear me? Can you hear me? Can you hear me? Can you hear me? Can you hear me? Can you hear me? Can you hear me? Can you hear me? Can you hear me? Can you hear me? Can you hear me? Can you hear me? Can you hear me? Can you hear me? Can you hear me? Can you hear me? Can you hear me? Can you hear me? Can you hear me? Can you hear me? Can you hear me? Can you hear me? Can you hear me? Can you hear me? Can you hear me? Can you hear me? Can you hear me? Can you hear me? Can you hear me? Can you hear me? Can you hear me? Can you hear me? Can you hear me? Can you hear me? Can you hear me? Can you hear me? Can you hear me? Can you hear me? Can you hear me? Can you hear me? Can you hear me? Can you hear me? Can you hear me? Can you hear me? Can you hear me? Can you hear me? Can you hear me? Can you hear me? Can you hear me? Can you h

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1: Is this person?
0: Stand by, Med 4. 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
0: 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Three is clear. Receive my through, thank you.

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1: We're coming from the hospital. 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

0: 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Disregard. Okay, thank you.
1: 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Can we have a rescue time to this incident, please? ETOH.
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1: Can you put us in route to 100 Pacific Ave? We have a red bar.
0: Ready. Six 16 or Rescue 37, did you see disregard?

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1: Bruce 59.
0: Please confirm the address for this one.

0: 6-6, you know, rescue 5-9.
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1: Received, we're in that direction.

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0: exact address.
1: We'll put in the closest one we can get. 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
0: 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Thank you.
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0: 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There's supposed to be a DPD on scene. We're going to go ahead and do in.
1: Received. 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
0: Received. Going back to Channel 1. I'll also be on 16. Legit. What we find.
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So that when I'm driving, I don't know if it's

0: 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Hey, Rescue 70, you can disregard.
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0: Rescue 78, did you fly 8 minutes also?

0: 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We're coming at the person half major in number 7.
1: Room 1 3 0 3 0.
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